the Craig Harmon Organization. They've been around for quite a while and have come up with some brilliant singles over the years. But their brand new single, Another Lost World, this really does have an amazing retro

Big power play. The Craig Harmon Organization. Another lost weekend. It really does have that definite retro feel of the late 70s, early 80s. Don't forget, every Saturday night, 8:30 and 9:30 is when you will always hear next week's big Novum FM power play.

do what they told ya. Now you do what they told ya. Now you do what they told ya. Now you do what they told ya.

wanna do any way you wanna. I just do any way you wanna. Come on, come on, I just do any way.